An outlaw is defined as a person who lives outside the law, but isn't necessarily against the law. We can hear that in every outlaw song we play. 92.3, The Outlaw.

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2: All right, hey everybody, it's the Mouth and Roar. That's right, it's Clayton from Antonio's 2, the Deuce. Corners are 5 and 10 in Bernardston, 648-9800. 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Dead presidents, 7%. First Secretary of the Treasury, 7%. Pizzas, oh man, some of our creations are out of this world. Kicking chicken, an Aloha burger, Meisterburger, Christmas pie. Man, the choices are ginormous. And of course, the draft selection. Oh, 11 beers on draft, because beer is good. Go Sox, have a great summer, and we'll see you at the Deuce. Ciao.
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4: 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Just a reminder, folks, we added 3 acres of parking up on the hill. 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
1: 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Just a reminder, folks, we added 3 acres of parking up on the hill. 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
3: 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I know how the State House works, but more importantly, I know how to make the State House work for Franklin County. I'm Corinne Quarriat, and I'm asking for your vote on September 1st.
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0: 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In our local news, Greenfield City Council President Laura Wondolowski says her campaign for the first Franklin House seat is built around bringing a different kind of experience to Beacon Hill.
2: My work has always been pushing for change from the outside. That's what I bring to this. But I also bring deep listening and hearing from all different sides, because no matter where you are in the political spectrum, like the guy who came to our meeting to talk about flock cameras, we've got to listen to folks. And that's what I bring to this race, is listening and bringing people together to make things happen.
0: Wondolowski is one of the candidates on the ballot in Tuesday's state primary, September 1st. Montague officials have declared a dog dangerous after a June attack in Turner's Falls. The select board says Scoot broke free from a harness and attacked another dog, also knocking its owner to the ground. Scoot had no previous reported incidents. The town will now require conditions including public muzzling and training. Small businesses across Western Massachusetts have a new source of financing. Valley Community Development is offering microloans from $1,000 to $10,000 to eligible businesses in Franklin, Hampshire, and Hampden counties. The money can cover expenses including payroll, rent, inventory, and improvements. 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Your forecast, a partly sunny day today. Slight chance of an afternoon shower. High near 82 today. Later tonight, clear skies, 59 the low. Sunny and pleasant tomorrow with a high near 78. And Sunday, mostly sunny and a high near 80. That's news at this hour. 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
5: Your Outlaw weather forecast. Partly cloudy today, high 82. Clear overnight, low 50. And tomorrow, looking sunny with a high around 78.
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0: It's not that the music on The Outlaw is better than the music on other country stations. Wait. Yes. Yes, it is. 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

0: Because no matter where you are in the political spectrum, like the guy who came to our meeting to talk about flock cameras, we've got to listen to folks. And that's what I bring to this race, is listening and bringing people together to make things happen.
1: Wanalowski is one of the candidates on the ballot in Tuesday's state primary, September 1st. Montague officials have declared a dog dangerous after a June attack in Turner's Falls. The select board says Scoot broke free from a harness and attacked another dog, also knocking its owner to the ground. Scoot had no previous reported incidents. The town will now require conditions including public muzzling and training. Small businesses across western Massachusetts have a new source of financing. Valley Community Development is offering microloans from $1,000 to $10,000 to eligible businesses in Franklin, Hampshire, and Hampden counties. The money can cover expenses including payroll, rent, inventory, and improvements. 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Your forecast, a partly sunny day today. Slight chance of an afternoon shower. High near 82 today. Later tonight, clear skies, 59 the low. Sunny and pleasant tomorrow with a high near 78. And Sunday, mostly sunny and a high near 80. That's news at this hour. 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
3: Your Outlaw weather forecast. Partly cloudy today, high 82. Clear overnight, low 50. And tomorrow, looking sunny with a high around 78.
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0: listening and bringing people together to make things happen.
1: Wondolowski is one of the candidates on the ballot in Tuesday's state primary, September 1st. Montague officials have declared a dog dangerous after a June attack in Turner's Falls. The select board says Scoot broke free from a harness and attacked another dog, also knocking its owner to the ground. Scoot had no previous reported incidents. The town will now require conditions including public muzzling and training. Small businesses across western Massachusetts have a new source of financing. Valley Community Development is offering microloans from $1,000 to $10,000 to eligible businesses in Franklin, Hampshire, and Hampden counties. The money can cover expenses including payroll, rent, inventory, and improvements. 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Your forecast, a partly sunny day today. Slight chance of an afternoon shower. High near 82 today. Later tonight, clear skies, 59 the low. Sunny and pleasant tomorrow with a high near 78. And Sunday, mostly sunny and a high near 80. That's news at this hour. 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
9: Your Outlaw weather forecast. Partly cloudy today, high 82. Clear overnight, low 50. And tomorrow, looking sunny with a high around 78.
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word outlaw has a romantic, nostalgic meaning, like Robin Hood or Billy the Kid. 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

0: 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In our local news, Greenfield City Council President Laura Wondolowski says her campaign for the first Franklin House seat is built around bringing a different kind of experience to Beacon Hill.
1: My work has always been pushing for change from the outside. That's what I bring to this. But I also bring deep listening and hearing from all different sides, because no matter where you are in the political spectrum, like the guy who came to our meeting to talk about flock cameras, we've got to listen to folks. And that's what I bring to this race, is listening and bringing people together to make things happen.
0: Wondolowski is one of the candidates on the ballot in Tuesday's state primary, September 1st. Montague officials have declared a dog dangerous after a June attack in Turner's Falls. The select board says Scoot broke free from a harness and attacked another dog, also knocking its owner to the ground. Scoot had no previous reported incidents. The town will now require conditions including public muzzling and training. Small businesses across Western Massachusetts have a new source of financing. Valley Community Development is offering microloans from $1,000 to $10,000 to eligible businesses in Franklin, Hampshire, and Hampden counties. The money can cover expenses including payroll, rent, inventory, and improvements. 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Your forecast, a partly sunny day today.

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6: Your Outlaw weather forecast. Partly cloudy today, high 82. Clear overnight, low 50. And tomorrow, looking sunny with a high around 78.
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we've done some talking, me and the horse. 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

0: I'm Corinne Coriat, and I'm running to be your next state representative. 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
5: Your Outlaw weather forecast. Partly cloudy today, high 82. Clear overnight, low 50. And tomorrow, looking sunny with a high around 78.
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An outlaw is defined as a person who lives outside the law, but isn't necessarily against the law. 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

0: I'm Corinne Quarriott, and I'm running to be your next state representative. For the past 5 years, I've worked with our towns, schools, farmers, and families to solve problems right here in Franklin County as State Rep Natalie Blaze, Chief of Staff. When rural schools needed a stronger voice, I helped lead the fight for more funding. And when our small towns were shortchanged on road funding, I helped change the formula. Now, I'm ready to lead. I know how the State House works, but more importantly, I know how to make the State House work for Franklin County. I'm Corinne Quarriott, and I'm asking for your vote on September 1st.
1: Paid for by the committee to elect Corinne Quarriott.
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7: Your Outlaw weather forecast. Partly cloudy today, high 82. Clear overnight, low 50. And tomorrow, looking sunny with a high around 78.
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0: How many outlaws does it take to change a record? 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

0: I'm Corinne Coriat, and I'm running to be your next state representative. For the past 5 years, I've worked with our towns, schools, farmers, and families to solve problems right here in Franklin County as State Rep Natalie Blaze, Chief of Staff. When rural schools needed a stronger voice, I helped lead the fight for more funding. And when our small towns were shortchanged on road funding, I helped change the formula. Now, I'm ready to lead. I know how the State House works, but more importantly, I know how to make the State House work for Franklin County. I'm Corinne Coriat, and I'm asking for your vote on September 1st.
1: Paid for by the committee to elect Corinne Coriat.
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1: It was back in 63 when eating my cooking got the better of me, so I asked this little girl I was going with to be my wife. Well, she said she would, so I said I do. But I'd have said I wouldn't if I'd have just knew how saying I do was gonna screw up all of my life. Well, the first few years weren't all that bad. I'll never forget the good times we had, cause I'm reminded every month when I send her the child support. Well, it wasn't too long till the lust all died, and I'll admit I wasn't too surprised the day I come home found my suitcase sitting out on the porch.

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3: Your Outlaw forecast: after a chance of afternoon showers, we should see clearing skies overnight tonight, 59 the overnight low. Tomorrow, looking sunny with a high near 78. Mostly sunny on Sunday and a high near 80.
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Okay, just making sure. 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

0: 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It's just that... I'm sorry, I just can't finish that sentence. Because that's exactly what it is.
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3: 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Your outlaw forecast. After a chance of afternoon showers, we should see clearing skies overnight tonight. 59 the overnight low. Tomorrow, looking sunny with a high near 78.

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0: 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Your Outlaw forecast: after a chance of afternoon showers, we should see clearing skies overnight tonight. 59 the overnight low. Tomorrow looking sunny with a high near 78. Mostly sunny on Sunday and a high near 80.
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0: Your outlaw forecast. After a chance of afternoon showers, we should see clearing skies overnight tonight. 59 the overnight low. Tomorrow looking sunny with a high near 78. Mostly sunny on Sunday and a high near 80.
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special license or permit to be an outlaw. 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And in Franklin County, that music is found right here on 92.3, The Outlaw. 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